Levita, dreaming in mellow jazz sounds. Well, there's a man with a bag, and I heard he's coming round, and that he's got a few answers for me.

broken, heartbroken. 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A melody to carry me from one moment to another. Every day's a battle, a rhythm is my weapon.

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I myself. 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

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I'm under the impression that you like my songs, yeah.

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0: 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But I ain't fooling around this time, you understand?
1: We all need a credit card mortgage in the yard.
0: Protest.
1: We all need a credit card mortgage in the yard.
0: Protest.
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0: please.
1: Now, let me give you some advice.
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0: We all need a credit card mortgage in the yard.
3: Protest.
0: We all need a credit card mortgage in the yard.
3: Protest.
4: Protest can be a powerful thing.
0: Don't have the money today, that's okay. Put it on layaway. You pay back twice as much, but 12 months seems a long way away. So does saving for a rainy day. 34%

say fuck the system. For the fires of heaven, say fuck the system. Don't say recruitment, don't say Trotsky, say fuck the system. For alarm clock, say fuck the system. For my morning commute, for endless solar wind, say fuck the system. Don't say I have lost understanding of my vision. Don't say suicided by the

Do I love you? Say fuck the system. For the fires of heaven, say fuck the system. Don't say recruitment. Don't say Trotsky. Say fuck the system. For alarm clocks, say fuck the system. For my morning commute, for endless solar wind, say fuck the system. Don't say I have lost understanding of

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I mean, I'm free all week, so we can get together. I mean, that's if you want to. And I'll just give you my number, yeah, because I'm not sure I gave it to you. It's 079-120-139. And so just give me a call. I mean, I just really want to see you. I'm lonely. I can't stop thinking about you. And we can get together and we can make love and, you know, in the harmony.

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1: I'm making looking for the songs.
0: Push it down, push it down.
1: No matter what, I'm gonna
0: push it down, push it down.
1: I'm